I want all of you to bow your head, and I want you to pray this prayer out loud after me. Oh God, I'm a sinner. I'm sorry for my sin. I'm willing to turn from my sin. I receive Jesus as my Savior. I receive Him as Lord. From this moment on, I want to follow Him in the fellowship of the church. In Christ's name. Amen.

Pulkstens ir 10:37. Kris Tomlins un Tomas Rets ar dziesmu Paldies Tev, Kungs. Thank you, Lord, for the small things, like me and her.